Thanks for coming. Thanks for paying your, you know, hard-earned out on a rock show. Thanks a lot. Thanks for giving us a great life.

0: I certainly was in the right.
1: Yeah, I was definitely in the right. Like, you was cruising for bruising.
2: Why? It wasn't coming on 3 11.

0: I don't know.
1: Hey, what's new in Baltimore?
0: Better go back and find out.